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3: 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Half make nothing at all. 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
4: Here's your Yazoo area weather forecast from your Power 107 Satellite Weather Center. Isolated thunderstorms early tonight, becoming mostly clear after midnight. Low of 73 and winds from the south-southeast at 5 to 10 miles per hour. Tomorrow, partly cloudy with a high of 91. And tomorrow night, a few clouds overnight, a low of 76, winds from the south-southwest at 5 to 10 miles per hour. 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
1: The World Cup is a high visibility event for car makers. This is Jeff Gilbert with the Car Chronicles. Hyundai's been a top-tier sponsor for 27 years, its sister brand Kia joining more recently. Hyundai marketing chief Sean Gilpin says this gives them exposure on a global scale.
2: It's just one of the biggest and best places in terms of a platform that has this much global reach where we can really get in front of billions of people all at the same time.
1: Hyundai providing travel and accommodations to show us what they're doing at a World Cup game in New Jersey. 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
2: In 2025, 98% of the top 100 broadcasts of the year were live sports.
1: 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With the Car Chronicles, I'm Jeff Gilbert.
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9: Here's your Yazoo area weather forecast from your Power 107 Satellite Weather Center. Isolated thunderstorms early tonight, becoming mostly clear after midnight. Low 73 and winds from the south-southeast at 5 to 10 miles per hour. Tomorrow, partly cloudy with a high of 91. And tomorrow night, a few clouds overnight, a low of 76, winds from the south-southwest at 5 to 10 miles per hour. 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
10: Kyushu Yazoo area weather forecast from your Power 107 Satellite Weather Center. Isolated thunderstorms early tonight, becoming mostly clear after midnight. Low 73 and winds from the south-southeast at 5 to 10 miles per hour. Tomorrow, partly cloudy with a high of 91. And tomorrow night, a few clouds overnight, low 76, winds from the south-southwest at 5 to 10 miles per hour. 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
1: 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Then OnlyFans skimmed 20% off the top. 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Now, OnlyFans split the rest, $5.8 billion, among 4.6 million creators. Now, the math averages out to $1,250 a year per creator. That's the average. The top 1% grab a third of all the money. So if you strip out all the stars, the typical creator clears closer to pocket change. Half make nothing at all. 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
5: Kyushu Yasu area weather forecast from your Power 107 Satellite Weather Center. Isolated thunderstorms early tonight, becoming mostly clear after midnight. Low 73 and winds from the south-southeast at 5 to 10 miles per hour. Tomorrow, partly cloudy with a high of 91. And tomorrow night, a few clouds overnight, low 76, winds from the south-southwest at 5 to 10 miles per hour. 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
7: Here's your Yazoo area weather forecast from your Power 107 Satellite Weather Center. Isolated thunderstorms early tonight, becoming mostly clear after midnight. Low 73 and winds from the south-southeast at 5 to 10 miles per hour. Tomorrow, partly cloudy with a high of 91. And tomorrow night, a few clouds overnight, low 76, winds from the south-southwest at 5 to 10 miles per hour. 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
1: Kyushu Yazoo area weather forecast from your Power 107 Satellite Weather Center. Isolated thunderstorms early tonight, becoming mostly clear after midnight. Low of 73 and winds from the south-southeast at 5 to 10 miles per hour. Tomorrow, partly cloudy with a high of 91. And tomorrow night, a few clouds overnight, a low of 76, winds from the south-southwest at 5 to 10 miles per hour. 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
4: Here's your Yazoo area weather forecast from your Power 107 Satellite Weather Center. Isolated thunderstorms early tonight, becoming mostly clear after midnight. Low of 73 and winds from the south-southeast at 5 to 10 miles per hour. Tomorrow, partly cloudy with a high of 91. And tomorrow night, a few clouds overnight, a low of 76, winds from the south-southwest at 5 to 10 miles per hour. 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
1: 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Encourage them to use their tech productively, like learning a digital skill, such as coding or video editing, or perhaps pursuing a hobby or arranging an event. And of course, plenty of screen free time. 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

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Oh, and we all wondered if she were. And it kept running through my mind. This time, he's over her for good.

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2: Here's your Yazoo area weather forecast from your Power 107 Satellite Weather Center. Isolated thunderstorms early tonight, becoming mostly clear after midnight. Low 73 and winds from the south-southeast at 5 to 10 miles per hour. Tomorrow, partly cloudy with a high of 91. And tomorrow night, a few clouds overnight, low 76, winds from the south-southwest at 5 to 10 miles per hour. 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
3: Here's your Yazoo area weather forecast from your Power 107 Satellite Weather Center. Isolated thunderstorms early tonight, becoming mostly clear after midnight. Low 73 and winds from the south-southeast at 5 to 10 miles per hour. Tomorrow, partly cloudy with a high of 91. And tomorrow night, a few clouds overnight, a low of 76, winds from the south-southwest at 5 to 10 miles per hour. 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
1: 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With no school schedule to keep them grounded, many young people find themselves tethered to their screens, losing track of time, and potentially even experiencing spikes in loneliness and anxiety. 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Encourage them to use their tech productively, like learning a digital skill, such as coding or video editing, or perhaps pursuing a hobby or arranging an event. And of course, plenty of screen free time. 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
2: Here's your Yazoo area weather forecast from your Power 107 Satellite Weather Center. Isolated thunderstorms early tonight, becoming mostly clear after midnight, low 73, and winds from the south-southeast at 5 to 10 miles per hour. Tomorrow, partly cloudy with a high of 91, and tomorrow night, a few clouds overnight, low 76, winds from the south-southwest at 5 to 10 miles per hour. 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

0: 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Colossians 3:16 says, "Let the message of Christ dwell among you richly as you teach and admonish one another with all wisdom through psalms, hymns, and songs from the Spirit." 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

it was back in 63 when eating my cooking got the better of me, so I asked this little girl I was going with to be my wife. Well, she said she would, so I said I do. But I'd have said I wouldn't if I'd have just knew how saying I do was gonna screw up all of my life. Well, the first few years weren't all that bad. I'll never forget the good times we had, 'cause I'm reminded every month when I send her the child support. Well, it wasn't too long till the lust all died, and I'll admit I wasn't too surprised the day I come home and found my suitcase sitting out on the porch. Well, I tried.

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See? Well, then they start talking about child support, alimony, and the cost of the court. Didn't take me long to figure out how far in the toilet I was. I'm telling you, they have made a mistake, cause it adds up to more than this cowboy makes. Besides, everything I ever had worth taking, they've already took. 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

0: 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What do you mean? Listen, Judge, I'm just kidding.
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1: Mosquito-borne illnesses may include those caused by viruses or parasites. With factors such as frequent international travel and climate change, conditions are improving for malaria to be seen more often in the United States, which is transmitted from the bite of an Anopheles mosquito. Christopher Potter, a mosquito expert at Johns Hopkins, explains.
2: The biggest killer is malaria. So Anopheles mosquitoes kill about 600,000 people every year from an infected bite. Most of those are children. The amazing fact is that mosquitoes kill more humans than humans do, which is mind-boggling to think about, that mosquitoes really are the most dangerous animal on this planet. It's only the female mosquito that bites for the proteins that are in our blood. Blood meal indicates she's going to be able to lay her next generation of eggs.
1: Potter notes that avoiding being bitten remains the best strategy, along with removing sources of water for the mosquito to lay her eggs. At Johns Hopkins, I'm Elizabeth Tracy.
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0: I'm Kelly Bennett with the SuperTalk AgriNews Network, and here's your Sunrise Ag Report. Fuel and fertilizer prices have started to drop with the reopening of the Strait of Hormuz. Fox Business's Grady Trimble has more.
1: The cost of a gallon of diesel today, for example, it sits at just below $5 a gallon for the first time in a while, compared to about 64 cents more than that near the peak of higher prices a month ago. That, of course, is still well over a buck higher than it was a year ago, but heading in the right direction. And the price of nitrogen-based urea fertilizer is about 26% lower now than it was a month ago. A lot of that type of fertilizer, nitrogen-based, comes from the Middle East. It's falling precipitously after huge spikes.
0: I'm Kelly Bennett with the SuperTalk AgriNews Network.
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2: Chris Young is okay after a plane incident over the Father's Day weekend. According to a post on his social media, he'd been flying to Nashville to spend some time with his dad when his plane had a brake failure issue. Of course, thanks to the crew's quick thinking and assistance from the fire department, the aircraft landed safely. John Denver's Take Me Home Country Roads has become the victory anthem for the U.S. men's national team at the World Cup. FIFA asked each country to send them a list of potential songs to play after the win, and the team came up with three: Neil Diamond's Sweet Caroline, Bon Jovi's Living on a Prayer, and the John Denver Classic. England claim Neil Diamond. FIFA is using Bon Jovi for their second half hydration break, so John Denver it is. Dolly Parton made a surprise appearance at the grand opening of Dolly's Tennessean Truck Stop on Wednesday. She said, "I couldn't leave it to Beavers. I had to throw my squirrely little self in there." She added that the truck stops aren't competing with anyone. She just knows what it's like to spend a lot of time on the road and wanted to make something special for travelers. The grand opening celebrations will continue through July 3rd. It's your Country Daily Dirt. I'm Brooke Summers.
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0: Here's your Yazoo area forecast from your Power 107 Satellite Weather Center. Partly cloudy for your Friday with a high of 92. A stray shower or thunderstorm possible. Mostly clear tonight with a low of 75. And as we head into Saturday, a few passing clouds, otherwise sunny, hot and humid with a high of 93. 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
1: Thank you all very much. 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Born between 1965 and 1979, they believe that if we focus on work and only work, we can get more done and get home sooner. However, these managers seldom have success leading strong and capable teams. It's that very same interpersonal connectivity that is the fuel for high-performing teams. Those managers need to back off that attitude, and if they want to succeed, show some vulnerability. It's amazing how much vulnerability draws teams together. 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
3: I'm Kelly Bennett for SuperTalk Mississippi News. Statewide elected officials and congressional candidates took the stage at the Neshoba County Fair this week. Lieutenant Governor Delbert Hoseman and Governor Tate Reeves closed out both days of speeches bragging on the state's accomplishments in education.
4: Well, we went over what we've been doing, which is funding education the third time, teacher pay raise. We put civics in our schools.
5: You have to do three things to make the Mississippi miracle become a topic of conversation. You've got to pass good, strong, conservative legislation. You got to have a plan to implement it. And third, and perhaps most importantly, there has to be an accountability piece.
3: Mississippi has jumped from last in education to number 16. The state has also moved from number 49 to number 9 in fourth grade reading.

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1: It'll be a sunny start to the weekend with highs today in the 90s. A look at your state forecast from the National Weather Service in Jackson. Northern Mississippi will be mostly sunny with highs in the lower 90s. The highest heat index readings will be 100 to 102. Tonight will be partly cloudy with lows in the mid to upper 70s. Central Mississippi will be sunny today with patchy fog in the morning and highs in the lower 90s. Heat index readings will be from 102 to 107. Tonight will be mostly clear with lows in the mid-70s. Southern Mississippi will be mostly sunny today with patchy fog in the morning and highs in the lower 90s. Heat index readings will range from 102 to 107. Tonight will be mostly clear with lows in the mid-70s.
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4: Here's your Yazoo area forecast from your Power 107 Satellite Weather Center. Partly cloudy for your Friday with a high of 92, a stray shower or thunderstorm possible. Mostly clear tonight with a low of 75. And as we head into Saturday, a few passing clouds, otherwise sunny, hot and humid with a high of 93. 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
1: Hi, I'm Emily Tillman, and this is Did You Know Mississippi? Did you know that the man who is credited for making Eisenhower was from Mississippi? Box Connor was born to Robert H. Blind Bob Connor and Nanny Hughes Box in Slate Springs, Mississippi on November 2nd, 1874. He was educated in the schools of Calhoun County, and at age 19,

0: 2019, received an appointment to the United States Military Academy at West Point. When Connor took the cadet oath on June 15, 1894, the tactical officer at West Point was John J. Pershing. In 1911, Connor was sent with his wife and three small children to France, where he gained great experience that served him well once the U.S. entered the First World War. General Pershing recruited Connor to the small staff he was assembling to take to France to prepare the way of the AEF. It was Fox Connor, who was operations chief for Pershing on the Western Front, oversaw the astonishing creation from scratch of America's First World War Army and his ultimate commitment to the decisive battles of 1918. Some have called him the father of the AEF. After Connor and Pershing came home at the war's end, they took a break in the fall of 1919 to visit George Patton. It was there that Patton made a point of introducing Eisenhower to Connor. In 1922, when Connor was ordered to Panama to command the 20th Infantry Brigade in defense of the Canal Zone, he asked Eisenhower to go along as his executive officer. In sheer ability and character, he was the outstanding soldier of my time, Eisenhower said. Outside of my parents, he had more influence on me and my outlook than any other individual. After Panama, Connor served 2 years in Washington, D.C. as Army Assistant Chief of Staff for Supply and then as Deputy Chief of Staff, the second highest position in the Army. He was asked by Franklin Roosevelt to replace Douglas MacArthur as Army Chief of Staff, but he declined the offer, wanting no more staff jobs. Fox Connor passed away on October 13, 1951 in Washington, D.C. And that's been Did You Know Mississippi? I'm Emily Tillman.
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0: Good morning out there to you, Yazoo. Emily Tillman here with you on this Friday. Yeah, you made it to Friday, June 26th. Today is National Coconut Day, and maybe even more fun, it's National Take Your Dog to Work Day. Would your employer let you bring your dog to work? That's a good question. Why don't you ask them today? or just show up with your dog. Sure, why not? All right, here's Jerry Clower.
4: Well, I done met more folks out there in Hollywood. I was out there the other day, and one of them MCA record executives said, Jerry, I sure would love to go bird hunting. I said, what kind of birds? He said, quail. I said, man, the best quail hunting in the whole world is in Southwest Mississippi. We set up the date. I met this big record executive in Jackson, Mississippi. He landed in the big jet, got off, had his hunting clothes on, looked like little Lord Fauntleroy. We got in the car and got on Interstate 55, went on down to Route 4, Liberty, Mississippi, to the beautiful Versy Ledbetter farm. I drove up in his yard. I said, excuse me just a minute, sir. Let me tell Uncle Versy we're going to be hunting on his place. I went in. Uncle Versy is so glad to see me. Oh, Jerry, God bless you, son. Look, there's 7-8 coveys of birds between here and the road. Boy, I hope you kill a bunch of them. Welcome, son. I said, thank you, Uncle Versy. I started out of the door, and Uncle Versy said, I'm going to have to ask you to do something for me, son. Said, old Della, my mew, made 30 good crops with her. Veterinarian was out here yesterday and said she's dying and she's suffering. And I just couldn't stand to see him put her to sleep yesterday. Jerry, would you shoot her for me? I said, yeah, Uncle Versy, I don't like to do it, but if she's suffering, I'll shoot her for you. He said, you just go ahead and shoot her and go on bird hunting, and me and the boys will tend to her late this evening. On the way back to the car, I said, I'm going to have me some fun out of this Hollywood dude. I got in the car and I said, you know that old scoundrel told me I couldn't hunt on his place? Good as I've been to him, he's told me, no, get you in that Hollywood city slicker away from here. And I beat the dashboard with my fists and I scratched off and throwed rocks all upside of his house, got on down the road about 100 yards, and that was old Della grazing. I slammed on brakes. I said, I'll show that old rascal. I grabbed my shotgun. I jumped out. Boom, boom, and down old Della went, graveyard dead. And just as I turned around and looked over to see what the dude thought, I heard three shots over there. Boom, boom, boom. I said, fella, what are you doing? He said, that old fella upset you so bad, Jerry, I killed three of his cows.

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1: I'm Kelly Bennett for Super Talk Mississippi News. Two lucky lottery players are $100,000 richer. The Mississippi Lottery Corporation says a person in Laurel reeled in a triple-digit win during Saturday's Powerball drawing. Then Wednesday, another player claimed a $100,000 win on a $5 scratch-off ticket. That ticket was purchased at a Keith's Superstore in Poplarville. A Biloxi man has been arrested for child enticement. 47-year-old Zawan Timothy Moore, who also used the nicknames Zwan, G-Worm, and Worm, allegedly requested sexual favors from a minor in return for rewards. According to police, the investigation into his alleged criminal behavior began June 10th. Investigators believe there could be more victims. For all things Mississippi, visit supertalk.fm.
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5: The Independence Day travel period begins tomorrow with a record number of Americans set to hit the roads or take to the skies, according to AAA. Jeff Manasso with the numbers.
6: The Independence Day holiday going to be a busy one with a record 72.2 million Americans traveling at least 50 miles or more between June 27th and July 5th. AAA says most travelers, over 61 million, will choose the most affordable travel by car, even though gas prices are still higher than this time last year. AAA says the number of people flying, 5.85 million. The number of people taking buses, trains, and cruise ships, just under 5 million this year.
5: As for the top July 4th vacation spots, AAA says Orlando, Florida, Seattle, Washington, and Anchorage, Alaska. AAA Mississippi spokesperson Don Redman said a favorite travel spot for locals is the Florida Panhandle, while the hottest international spot is Rome, Italy. I'm JT Mitchell.
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8: Here's your Yazoo area forecast from your Power 107 Satellite Weather Center. Partly cloudy for your Friday with a high of 92, a stray shower or thunderstorm possible. Mostly clear tonight with a low of 75. And as we head into Saturday, a few passing clouds, otherwise sunny, hot and humid with a high of 93. 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
1: Thank you all very much. 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Born between 1965 and 1979, they believe that if we focus on work and only work, we can get more done and get home sooner. 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
3: And it felt like a battering ram to my heart. And of course, as you said yesterday, the world is going to tell you that's because the Christians have set up all these rules and guidelines of behavior that are just not attainable. 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But that, I took that word to the Lord and I said, Jesus, what is the truth about this word? 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And Psalm 51:5 says, surely I was sinful at birth, sinful from the moment my mother conceived me.
5: Yeah.
3: And I had to come to a place where I realized that. And then I look in the Word and I see, who is pure? Jesus. Jesus is pure.
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2: 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Partly cloudy for your Friday with a high of 92, a stray shower or thunderstorm possible. Mostly clear tonight with a low of 75. And as we head into Saturday, a few passing clouds, otherwise sunny, hot and humid with a high of 93. 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
1: I'm Kelly Bennett for Super Talk Mississippi News, brought to you by Mama Justice. If you've been injured and need legal representation, call Mama Justice for a free consultation at 662-883-6262. Governor Tate Reeves is in the second half of his second term in office. Because he's term limited, there'll be a new governor in 2028. He used his annual speech at the Neshoba County Fair to get voters ready for the upcoming election.
2: We're going into a very important election cycle in Mississippi. We'll have races for governor and lieutenant governor and all eight statewide elected officials next year, as well as up and down the ticket, state legislature, county elected officials as well.
1: So far, only Republican Agriculture Commissioner Andy Gibson and former Republican House Speaker Philip Gunn have announced their intent to run for governor.

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1: Investigators haven't released information on how it happened, but Vicksburg police are investigating the death of an infant. They were called to Bienville Apartments on I-20 Frontage Road at around 3:15 Thursday afternoon. A 2025 shooting that led to the death of a George County man was justified, according to the Mississippi Bureau of Investigation. George County deputies tried to serve a warrant at the Loosedale home of 42-year-old Nicholas Adam Parker on November 23rd of last year, but he barricaded himself inside. Jackson County SWAT was called to the scene, and when they arrived, Parker fired shots at them. Parker was killed when the SWAT team returned fire. The standoff lasted more than 2 hours. None of the deputies involved were injured. For all things Mississippi, visit supertalk.fm.
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0: Here's your Yazoo area forecast from your Power 107 Satellite Weather Center. Partly cloudy for your Friday with a high of 92. A stray shower or thunderstorm possible. Mostly clear tonight with a low of 75. And as we head into Saturday, a few passing clouds, otherwise sunny, hot and humid with a high of 93. 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

0: I'm Kelly Bennett for SuperTalk Mississippi News, brought to you by Mama Justice. If you've been injured and need legal representation, call Mama Justice for a free consultation at 662-883-6262. Governor Tate Reeves is in the second half of his second term in office. Because he's term limited, there'll be a new governor in 2028. He used his annual speech at the Neshoba County Fair to get voters ready for the upcoming election.
1: We're going into a very important election cycle in Mississippi. We'll have races for governor and lieutenant governor and all eight statewide elected officials next year, as well as up and down the ticket, state legislature, county elected officials as well.
0: So far, only Republican Agriculture Commissioner Andy Gibson and former Republican House Speaker Philip Gunn have announced their intent to run for governor.

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1: Investigators haven't released information on how it happened, but Vicksburg police are investigating the death of an infant. They were called to Bienville Apartments on I-20 Frontage Road at around 3:15 Thursday afternoon. A 2025 shooting that led to the death of a George County man was justified, according to the Mississippi Bureau of Investigation. George County deputies tried to serve a warrant at the Loosedale home of 42-year-old Nicholas Adam Parker on November 23rd of last year, but he barricaded himself inside. Jackson County SWAT was called to the scene, and when they arrived, Parker fired shots at them. Parker was killed when the SWAT team returned fire. The standoff lasted more than 2 hours. None of the deputies involved were injured. For all things Mississippi, visit supertalk.fm.
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6: Here's your Yazoo area forecast from your Power 107 Satellite Weather Center. Partly cloudy for your Friday with a high of 92. A stray shower or thunderstorm possible. Mostly clear tonight with a low of 75. And as we head into Saturday, a few passing clouds, otherwise sunny, hot and humid with a high of 93. 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
1: I'm Kelly Bennett for SuperTalk Mississippi News, brought to you by Mama Justice. If you've been injured and need legal representation, call Mama Justice for a free consultation at 662-883-6262. The Mississippi Aquarium released two turtles back into the waters along the Mississippi coast Thursday afternoon. Arches, a Kemp's Ridley sea turtle, was found cold stunned and brought to the aquarium last November, where he was treated for pneumonia and bone infections. Rhombus, a loggerhead turtle, was caught off a pier in Alabama in May. Dr. Alexa DeLon, a chief veterinarian research officer responsible for rehabilitating the turtles, told WLOX Rhombus was hooked and had a hook in her mouth, a hook in her flipper, and some line inside of her GI tract.
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1: 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The Mississippi Department of Health is encouraging residents to take precautions to protect themselves as we inch toward July, which is the hottest month of the year. Make sure you're drinking plenty of fluids, especially when you're working outside. A child left in a hot car can die of heat stroke within 15 minutes. Always check the back seat and never leave children or pets alone in vehicles. 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According to the CDC, approximately 12,200 Americans die from extreme heat every year. For more Mississippi news, sports, weather, and politics, follow us on Facebook, X, or online at supertalk.fm.
6: 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Partly cloudy for your Friday with a high of 92, a stray shower or thunderstorm possible. Mostly clear tonight with a low of 75. And as we head into Saturday, a few passing clouds, otherwise sunny, hot and humid with a high of 93. 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
1: I'm Caleb Saylors with the Super Talk Agri News Network, and here is your morning Ag Report. Mississippi continues to work to expand high-speed internet access to underserved areas, including farmlands across the state.
2: Everything in the state should be funded now. 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
1: That was Sally Doty, who heads the Office of Broadband.
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2: 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Partly cloudy for your Friday with a high of 92, a stray shower or thunderstorm possible. Mostly clear tonight with a low of 75. And as we head into Saturday, a few passing clouds, otherwise sunny, hot and humid with a high of 93. 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
1: I'm Kelly Bennett for SuperTalk Mississippi News. Jackson police are looking for suspects in the murder of a 19-year-old Thursday afternoon. Officers were called to the area of Woody Drive at around 12:52 p.m., where they discovered the body of Javian Clinton in the backyard of a vacant home. The black male had been shot multiple times and succumbed to his injuries. One person is in custody, and Columbia police are searching for two juvenile suspects after a shooting Wednesday night. According to investigators, a group of individuals fired a shot at a woman getting groceries out of her car at an apartment complex on Hendricks Street. When the victim called for help, her boyfriend came out of the apartment and returned fire. There were no injuries, but 18 shell casings were recovered at the scene. 18-year-old Maddox Wade was arrested shortly afterward.

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1: An Alabama man who makes a habit of buying lottery tickets when he's in Mississippi has claimed a $1 million top prize on the $30 Millionaire Maker scratch-off game. The winner, who chose to remain anonymous, bought a Millionaire ticket as well as a Powerball and Mega Millions ticket at a Keith's Superstore in Ocean Springs. The $30 Millionaire Maker scratch-off game debuted in January of this year. It's already created one millionaire in the state. And following this latest claim, $8 million top prizes remain. Tonight's Mega Millions jackpot is at $489 million with an estimated cash value of $220.9 million. Saturday's Powerball drawing is at $348 million with an estimated cash value of $157.5 million. And tonight's Mississippi Match 5 jackpot is at $205,000.
2: 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Just us. 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
6: Here's your Yazoo area forecast from your Power 107 Satellite Weather Center. Partly cloudy for your Friday with a high of 92, a stray shower or thunderstorm possible. Mostly clear tonight with a low of 75. And as we head into Saturday, a few passing clouds, otherwise sunny, hot and humid with a high of 93. 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
3: It's your country daily dirt. Chris Young is okay after a plane incident over the Father's Day weekend. According to a post on his social media, he'd been flying to Nashville to spend some time with his dad when his plane had a brake failure issue. Of course, thanks to the crew's quick thinking and assistance from the fire department, the aircraft landed safely. John Denver's Take Me Home Country Roads has become the victory anthem for the U.S. men's national team at the World Cup. FIFA asked each country to send them a list of potential songs to play after the win, and the team came up with three: Neil Diamond's Sweet Caroline, Bon Jovi's Living on a Prayer, and the John Denver Classic. England claimed Neil Diamond. FIFA is using Bon Jovi for their second half hydration break, so John Denver it is. Dolly Parton made a surprise appearance at the grand opening of Dolly's Tennessean Truck Stop on Wednesday. She said, "I couldn't leave it to Beavers. I had to throw my squirrely little self in there." She added that the truck stops aren't competing with anyone. She just knows what it's like to spend a lot of time on the road and wanted to make something special for travelers. The grand opening celebrations will continue through July 3rd. It's your Country Daily Dirt. I'm Brooke Summers.
4: Here's your Yazoo area forecast from your Power 107 Satellite Weather Center. Partly cloudy for your Friday with a high of 92. A stray shower or thunderstorm possible. Mostly clear tonight with a low of 75. And as we head into Saturday, a few passing clouds, otherwise sunny, hot and humid with a high of 93. 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
1: I'm JT Mitchell with Super Talk News, brought to you by Mama Justice. If you get injured in an accident, call Mama Justice for a free consultation at 662-883-6262. While the college baseball season just ended, Southern Miss has already picked up a long list of transfer players, including former UAB infielder Brady Waugh and Pearl River Community College pitcher Drew Harrison. We caught up with head coach Christian Ostrander and asked him what it's like to navigate the portal.
2: It's like a war room. They're just constant, looking at individuals and trying to find the right fits, both on the field, but certainly for the program itself. There's a lot of good players out there. The price tags are astronomical. It's amazing what the market is now, how each year it changes. So you got to find right fits.
1: The U.S. men's national soccer team lost to Turkey 3-2 on Thursday night. Next up for the Americans is the round of 32, which begins next month.
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1: The Independence Day travel period begins tomorrow with a record number of Americans set to hit the roads or take to the skies, according to AAA. Jeff Manasso with the numbers.
6: The Independence Day holiday going to be a busy one with a record 72.2 million Americans traveling at least 50 miles or more between June 27th and July 5th. AAA says most travelers over 61 million will choose the most affordable travel by car, even though gas prices are still higher than this time last year. AAA says the number of people flying, 5.85 million. The number of people taking buses, trains, and cruise ships, just under 5 million this year.
1: As for the top July 4th vacation spots, AAA says Orlando, Florida, Seattle, Washington, and Anchorage, Alaska. AAA Mississippi spokesperson Don Redman said a favorite travel spot for locals is the Florida Panhandle, while the hottest international spot is Rome, Italy. I'm JT Mitchell.
0: Hi, I'm Emily Tillman, and this is Did You Know Mississippi? Did you know that the man who is credited for making Eisenhower was from Mississippi? Fox Connor was born to Robert H. Blind Bob Connor and Nanny Hughes Fox in Slate Springs, Mississippi on November 2, 1874. He was educated in the schools of Calhoun County and at age 19 received an appointment to the United States Military Academy at West Point. When Connor took the cadet oath on June 15, 1894, the tactical officer at West Point was John J. Pershing. In 1911, Connor was sent with his wife and three small children to France, where he gained great experience that served him well once the U.S. entered the First World War. General Pershing recruited Connor to the small staff he was assembling to take to France to prepare the way of the AEF. It was Fox Connor, who was operations chief for Pershing on the Western Front, oversaw the astonishing creation from scratch of America's First World War Army and his ultimate commitment to the decisive battles of 1918. Some have called him the father of the AEF. After Connor and Pershing came home at the war's end, they took a break in the fall of 1919 to visit George Patton. It was there that Patton made a point of introducing Eisenhower to Connor. In 1922, when Connor was ordered to Panama to command the 20th Infantry Brigade in defense of the Canal Zone, he asked Eisenhower to go along as his executive officer. In sheer ability and character, he was the outstanding soldier of my time, Eisenhower said. Outside of my parents, he had more influence on me and my outlook than any other individual. After After Panama, Connor served 2 years in Washington, D.C. as Army Assistant Chief of Staff for Supply and then as Deputy Chief of Staff, the second highest position in the Army. He was asked by Franklin Roosevelt to replace Douglas MacArthur as Army Chief of Staff, but he declined the offer, wanting no more staff jobs. Fox Connor passed away on October 13, 1951 in Washington, D.C. And that's been Did You Know Mississippi? I'm Emily Tillman.
7: Here's your Yazoo area forecast from your Power 107 Satellite Weather Center. Partly cloudy for your Friday with a high of 92. A stray shower or thunderstorm possible. Mostly clear tonight with a low of 75. And as we head into Saturday, a few passing clouds, otherwise sunny, hot and humid with a high of 93. 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
3: Here's your Yazoo area forecast from your Power 107 Satellite Weather Center. Partly cloudy for your Friday with a high of 92. A stray shower or thunderstorm possible. Mostly clear tonight with a low of 75. And as we head into Saturday, a few passing clouds, otherwise sunny, hot and humid with a high of 93. 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
1: You're listening to Super Talk News. I'm Caleb Saylors. Former DeSoto County youth minister and high school basketball coach Lindsay Whiteside has once again had her federal trial delayed. Whiteside, who previously coached at DeSoto Central High School and was a minister at Getwell Church, will now stand trial in the federal courthouse in Greenville on October 13. She was indicted by a grand jury last year for allegedly transporting a minor across state lines for sexual activity. Whiteside was originally scheduled to appear in court in February, but has had the date moved back three times. For more information, go to supertalk.fm. As cases of the flesh-eating New World screwworm rise, Mississippi has yet to be one of the states impacted by what officials are calling an agricultural nightmare. As of Thursday, there were 20 cases of the parasite confirmed in the U.S.
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1: With tuition prices rising at universities in Mississippi and across the nation, some high schoolers are left with tough decisions about their future. Brent Bean with Build Mississippi says they are not confined to 4 years of college.
3: College is not the only pathway for success. You know, it is for some people, and, you know, I've got a four-year degree, went to Delta State, but it's not the only pathway for people.
1: For those eyeing alternative paths, Bean says the construction industry is booming with openings available for those lacking a college degree.
3: It's high-paying jobs, and we're trying to just get the message to young people to prepare for it. You know, the roads, the bridges, the utilities, building the buildings themselves, and construction's in demand.
1: Many of Mississippi's recent economic development announcements have also opened the employment door for local residents. Be sure to keep up with all things Mississippi by heading on over to supertalk.fm. I'm Caleb Saylors.

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1: It's your country daily dirt. Chris Young is okay after a plane incident over the Father's Day weekend. According to a post on his social media, he'd been flying to Nashville to spend some time with his dad when his plane had a brake failure issue. Of course, thanks to the crew's quick thinking and assistance from the fire department, the aircraft landed safely. John Denver's Take Me Home Country Roads has become the victory anthem for the U.S. men's national team at the World Cup. FIFA asked each country to send them a list of potential songs to play after the win, and the team came up with three: Neil Diamond's Sweet Caroline, Bon Jovi's Living on a Prayer, and the John Denver Classic. England claimed Neil Diamond. FIFA is using Bon Jovi for their second half hydration break, so John Denver it is. Dolly Parton made a surprise appearance at the grand opening of Dolly's Tennessean Truck Stop on Wednesday. She said, "I couldn't leave it to Beavers. I had to throw my squirrely little self in there." She added that the truck stops aren't competing with anyone. She just knows what it's like to spend a lot of time on the road and wanted to make something special for travelers. The grand opening celebrations will continue through July 3rd. It's your Country Daily Dirt. I'm Brooke Summers.
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6: Here's your Yazoo area forecast from your Power 107 Satellite Weather Center. Partly cloudy for your Friday with a high of 92. A stray shower or thunderstorm possible. Mostly clear tonight with a low of 75. And as we head into Saturday, a few passing clouds, otherwise sunny, hot and humid with a high of 93. 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
5: Here's your Yazoo area forecast from your Power 107 Satellite Weather Center. Partly cloudy for your Friday with a high of 92, a stray shower or thunderstorm possible. Mostly clear tonight with a low of 75. And as we head into Saturday, a few passing clouds, otherwise sunny, hot and humid with a high of 93. 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
1: With SuperTalk News, I'm Griffin Rowe. A Hinds County jury found 39-year-old Ricardo Perkins guilty of sexual battery, gratification of lust, and filming without permission of a minor. After Perkins was caught with the 13-year-old daughter of his girlfriend in 2023, he was taken into custody by authorities to await trial. Once the case was brought before a court, Perkins was found guilty on all counts and will serve life in prison plus 10 years. The juvenile crime problem continues to plague Mississippi after Gulfport police arrested 17-year-old Kenneth Hopkins for two counts of aggravated assault. Authorities responded to the scene of a drive-by shooting, but by the time they arrived, both suspects had fled. During the investigation, Gulfport detectives determined that the incident was initiated by Hopkins allegedly bumping the other suspect involved with a door upon entering a store. The two got into an altercation with firearms before Hopkins allegedly stole from 21-year-old Richard Smith Jr.'s car. Smith is yet to be found by authorities, but the investigation is ongoing.
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1: The second day of the Great American Fair is getting underway in Washington, D.C. today. Fox's Alex Hogan reports from the site of the fair.
5: It is the second day of the Great American State Fair. Once again, visitors can walk up and down the mall and they will see all of these different flags representing different states and territories. Yesterday, there was a beautiful flyover that people stopped to watch once the gates opened as crowds started to form, especially creating some long lines outside some of these pavilions. And people who came here to visit say it was an incredible celebration to kick off America's 250th birthday. Every day has a theme, and today's theme is American Grown in the America Heartland Arena. Cattle, sheep, goats, and hogs, those will be showcased today. There will also be an American rodeo.
1: Mississippi's portion of the fair includes a large interactive pavilion highlighting its history and contribution to America throughout the years. For all things Mississippi, visit supertalk.fm. With SuperTalk News, I'm Griffin Ray.
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0: I'm Caleb Saylors with the SuperTalk AgriNews Network, and here is your closing market report. From the New York Cotton Exchange, July cotton closed down 274 to 7066. October cotton closed down 78 cents to 7439. From the Chicago Board of Trade, July soybeans closed down 1 1/4 to 1126 and a quarter per bushel. November soybeans closed down 0.5 cent to 1156 and a half per bushel. July corn closed down 2 1/4 to 412 and a half per bushel. December corn closed down 1 3/4 to 441 and a quarter per bushel. From the mercantile, June live cattle closed up 5 cents to 257.45. August live cattle closed down 140 to 245.83. August feeders closed down 345 to 369.85. September feeders closed down 370 to 367.68. That is your closing market report.
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5: Here's your Yazoo area forecast from your Power 107 Satellite Weather Center. Partly cloudy for your Friday with a high of 92. A stray shower or thunderstorm possible. Mostly clear tonight with a low of 75. And as we head into Saturday, a few passing clouds, otherwise sunny, hot and humid with a high of 93. 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
0: Here's your Yazoo area forecast from your Power 107 Satellite Weather Center. Partly cloudy for your Friday with a high of 92. A stray shower or thunderstorm possible. Mostly clear tonight with a low of 75. And as we head into Saturday, a few passing clouds, otherwise sunny, hot and humid with a high of 93. 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
1: I'm JT Mitchell with Super Talk News, brought to you by Mama Justice. If you get injured in an accident, call Mama Justice for a free consultation at 662-883-6262. While the college baseball season just ended, Southern Miss has already picked up a long list of transfer players, including former UAB infielder Brady Waugh and Pearl River Community College pitcher Drew Harrison. We caught up with head coach Christian Ostrander and asked him what it's like to navigate the portal.
2: It's like a war room. They're just constant, you know, looking at individuals and trying to find the right fits, both on the field, but certainly for the program itself. There's a lot of good players out there. The price tags are astronomical. It's amazing what the market is now, how each year it changes. So you got to find right fits.
1: The U.S. men's national soccer team lost to Turkey 3-2 on Thursday night. Next up for the Americans is the round of 32, which begins next month.
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1: The Independence Day travel period begins tomorrow with a record number of Americans set to hit the roads or take to the skies, according to AAA. Jeff Manasso with the numbers.
7: The Independence Day holiday going to be a busy one, with a record 72.2 million Americans traveling at least 50 miles or more between June 27th and July 5th. AAA says most travelers, over 61 million, will choose the most affordable travel by car, even though gas prices are still higher than this time last year. AAA says the number of people flying, 5.85 million. The number of people taking buses, trains, and cruise ships, just under 5 million this year.
1: As for the top July 4th vacation spots, AAA says Orlando, Florida, Seattle, Washington, and Anchorage, Alaska. AAA Mississippi spokesperson Don Redman said a favorite travel spot for locals is the Florida Panhandle, while the hottest international spot is Rome, Italy. I'm JT Mitchell.
0: Hang on to your hats. Here comes a bunch of today's hits and yesterday's favorites. Power 107.

The devil went down to Georgia. He was looking for a soul to steal. He was in a bind because he was way behind and he was willing to make a deal. When he came across this young man sawing on a fiddle and playing it hot, and the devil jumped up on a hickory stump and said, "Boy, let me tell you what. I guess you didn't know it, but I'm a fiddle player too. And if you'd care to take a dare, I'll make a bet with you. Now you play pretty good fiddle, boy, but give the devil his due. I bet a fiddle of gold against your soul, cause I think I'm better than you." The boy said, "My name's Johnny, and it might be a sin, but I'll take your bet, you're gonna regret,

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And he pulled the bow across the strings and it made an evil hiss. And then a band of demons joined in

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Johnny said, "Devil, just come on back if you ever want to try again. I done told you once, you son of a bitch, I'm the

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1: I'm Caleb Saylors with the SuperTalk AgriNews Network, and here is your closing market report. From the New York Cotton Exchange, July cotton closed down 274 to 7066. October cotton closed down 78 cents to 74.39. From the Chicago Board of Trade, July soybeans closed down 1 1/4 to 11.26 and a quarter per bushel. November soybeans closed down 0.5 cent to 11.56 and a half per bushel. July corn closed down 2 1/4 to 4.12 and a half per bushel. December corn closed down 1 3/4 to 4.41 and a quarter per bushel. From the mercantile, June live cattle closed up 5 cents to 257.45. August live cattle closed down 140 to 245.83. August feeders closed down 345 to 369.85. September feeders closed down 370 to 367.68. That is your closing market report.
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3: Hello, I'm Sean Tindall, Commissioner of the Mississippi Department of Public Safety. Since 2021, Mississippi has seen a 25% reduction in fatalities involving crashes with commercial motor vehicles. Many of those crashes could have been avoided. 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The Department of Public Safety and the Federal Motor Carrier Safety Administration are working together to keep our highways safe for everyone. 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
4: 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Partly cloudy for your Friday with a high of 92, a stray shower or thunderstorm possible. Mostly clear tonight with a low of 75. And as we head into Saturday, a few passing clouds, otherwise sunny, hot and humid with a high of 93. 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
3: Here's your Yazoo area forecast from your Power 107 Satellite Weather Center. Partly cloudy for your Friday with a high of 92, a stray shower or thunderstorm possible. Mostly clear tonight with a low of 75. And as we head into Saturday, a few passing clouds, otherwise sunny, hot and humid with a high of 93. 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
1: You're listening to Super Talk News. I'm Caleb Saylors. Former DeSoto County youth minister and high school basketball coach Lindsay Whiteside has once again had her federal trial delayed. Whiteside, who previously coached at DeSoto Central High School and was a minister at Getwell Church, will now stand trial in the federal courthouse in Greenville on October 13th. She was indicted by a grand jury last year for allegedly transporting a minor across state lines for sexual activity. Whiteside was originally scheduled to appear in court in February, but has had the date moved back three times. For more information, go to supertalk.fm. As cases of the flesh-eating New World screwworm rise, Mississippi has yet to be one of the states impacted by what officials are calling an agricultural nightmare. As of Thursday, there were 20 cases of the parasite confirmed in the U.S.
2: 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Treasury.ms.gov.
1: With tuition prices rising at universities in Mississippi and across the nation, some high schoolers are left with tough decisions about their future. Brent Bean with Build Mississippi says they are not confined to 4 years of college.
3: College is not the only pathway for success. You know, it is for some people, and, you know, I've got a four-year degree, went to Delta State, but it's not the only pathway for people.
1: For those eyeing alternative paths, Bean says the construction industry is booming with openings available for those lacking a college degree.
3: It's high-paying jobs, and we're trying to just get the message to young people to prepare it. You know, the roads, the bridges, the utilities, building the buildings themselves, and construction's in demand.
1: Many of Mississippi's recent economic development announcements have also opened the employment door for local residents. Be sure to keep up with all things Mississippi by heading on over to supertalk.fm. I'm Caleb Saylors.
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1: It's your country daily dirt. Chris Young is okay after a plane incident over the Father's Day weekend. According to a post on his social media, he'd been flying to Nashville to spend some time with his dad when his plane had a brake failure issue. Of course, thanks to the crew's quick thinking and assistance from the fire department, the aircraft landed safely. John Denver's Take Me Home Country Roads has become the victory anthem for the U.S. men's national team at the World Cup. FIFA asked each country to send them a list of potential songs to play after the win, and the team came up with three. Neil Diamond's Sweet Caroline, Bon Jovi's Living on a Prayer, and the John Denver Classic. England claimed Neil Diamond. FIFA is using Bon Jovi for their second half hydration break, so John Denver it is. Dolly Parton made a surprise appearance at the grand opening of Dolly's Tennessean Truck Stop on Wednesday. She said, "I couldn't leave it to Beavers. I had to throw my squirrely little self in there." She added that the truck stops aren't competing with anyone. She just knows what it's like to spend a lot of time on the road and wanted to make something special for travelers. The grand opening celebrations will continue through July 3rd. It's your Country Daily Dirt. I'm Brooke Summers.
2: In trying to discern factors that may account for colorectal cancer incidence in younger people, many diet and lifestyle factors fell short, a new study finds. William Nelson, director of the Kimmel Cancer Center at Johns Hopkins, points toward insulin and pre-diabetes as a possibility, noting that GLP-1 drugs may reveal a lot.
3: We may learn how important that is when we get more and more data on these GLP-1 drugs and how they're affecting that particular syndrome, which is really what they were designed for originally. As they lower weight and they improve this glucose control, are we going to see diminished cancers? At that point, I think we could really point at this pathway for the increase that we saw, but it'll take time to see.
2: A new sort of measurement may be needed.
3: Can you monitor insulin and insulin-like growth factors going up? I think you probably could. Cancer is not the only malady associated with this process. Coronary artery disease and other things would be interesting to follow.
2: At Johns Hopkins, I'm Elizabeth Tracy.
4: Here's your Yazoo area weather forecast from your Power 107 Satellite Weather Center. A few clouds tonight with a low of 76, winds from the south-southwest at 10 to 15 miles per hour. Tomorrow, partly cloudy, hot and humid with a high of 93. And tomorrow night, partly cloudy with a low around 75, winds from the south-southwest, 5 to 10 miles per hour. 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

0: Is there any point in sending thank you notes anymore? 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
0: What's the point of a thank you note anymore? 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And with as busy as we all are, isn't it just understood? The New York Times recently shared that a thank you note may carry more weight than ever simply because so few people send them. 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
3: I'm JT Mitchell with Super Talk News, brought to you by Mama Justice. If you get injured in an accident, call Mama Justice for a free consultation at 662-883-6262. More damage numbers are coming in after severe storms and flooding hit portions of South Mississippi last week as part of the remnants of Tropical Storm Arthur. The Mississippi Emergency Management Agency says 486 homes, 71 roads, and 3 farms sustained damage. Of the homes impacted, 116 were completely destroyed. The worst of the damage is being reported in Harrison and Stone counties. There was one fatality in Franklin County where a road worker was killed while cleaning up debris. The numbers will go up, MEMA says. The agency encourages anybody who had property damage from Tropical Storm Arthur to file an insurance claim and then use the agency's self-report tool at msema.org.
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3: The man accused of setting fire to Beth Israel Synagogue in Jackson is requesting another trial delay. Spencer Pittman has already received one delay after the January blaze, but his attorney is now saying they need more time to look in materials. As of now, Pittman will face a jury in August and could spend decades in prison if found guilty. In national news, President Trump is threatening a 100% tax on European imports if countries impose new taxes on U.S. tech companies. Fox's Jared Halpern is in Washington.
6: Any European nation imposing a digital services tax will immediately be met with a 100% tariff on all imports to the U.S., President Trump warns in a social media post. The president says EU nations are considering an imminent implementation of the taxes that would charge American tech companies.
3: Reporting for Super Talk News, I'm JT Mitchell.
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1: It's your country daily dirt. Chris Young is okay after a plane incident over the Father's Day weekend. According to a post on his social media, he'd been flying to Nashville to spend some time with his dad when his plane had a brake failure issue. Of course, thanks to the crew's quick thinking and assistance from the fire department, the aircraft landed safely. John Denver's Take Me Home Country Roads has become the victory anthem for the U.S. men's national team at the World Cup. FIFA asked each country to send them a list of potential songs to play after the win, and the team came up with three: Neil Diamond's Sweet Caroline, Bon Jovi's Living on a Prayer, and the John Denver Classic. England claimed Neil Diamond. FIFA is using Bon Jovi for their second half hydration break, so John Denver it is. Dolly Parton made a surprise appearance at the grand opening of Dolly's Tennessean Truck Stop on Wednesday. She said, "I couldn't leave it to Beavers. I had to throw my squirrely little self in there." She added that the truck stops aren't competing with anyone. She just knows what it's like to spend a lot of time on the road and wanted to make something special for travelers. The grand opening celebrations will continue through July 3rd. It's your Country Daily Dirt. I'm Brooke Summers.
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4: In trying to discern factors that may account for colorectal cancer incidence in younger people, many diet and lifestyle factors fell short, a new study finds. William Nelson, director of the Kimmel Cancer Center at Johns Hopkins, points toward insulin and prediabetes as a possibility, noting that GLP-1 drugs may reveal a lot.
5: We may learn how important that is when we get more and more data on these GLP-1 drugs and how they're affecting that particular syndrome, which is really what they were designed for originally. As they lower weight and they improve this glucose control, are we going to see diminished cancers? At that point, I think we could really point at this pathway for the increase that we saw, but it'll take time to see.
4: A new sort of measurement may be needed.
5: Can you monitor insulin and insulin-like growth factors going up? I think you probably could. Cancer is not the only malady associated with this process. Coronary artery disease and other things would be interesting to follow.
4: At Johns Hopkins, I'm Elizabeth Tracy.
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8: Here's your Yazoo area weather forecast from your Power 107 Satellite Weather Center. A few clouds tonight with a low of 76, winds from the south-southwest at 10 to 15 miles per hour. Tomorrow, partly cloudy, hot and humid with a high of 93. And tomorrow night, partly cloudy with a low around 75, winds from the south-southwest, 5 to 10 miles per hour. 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